0: Lincoln 346.
1: Can you open up a 585 on Sunrise Boulevard at 60? There's going to be people pushing the car out of the gas station.
0: Which boulevard was that?
1: Sunrise Boulevard.
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1: 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Could you please send me to 930 Charles on my beat?
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All units responding, knowledge on 100, all of this clear, 1740.

0: 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Just advising, it looks like Shanna is asking for 21 for your call.
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1: 10-4, sorry about that. It's going to be 12356 West Orangewood.

0: 23? Mary 253?
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0: It's going to be 19230 West Pearson.

free. Go ahead. Did you copy the comment in there from Sam 2456 about giving a 21 for this?

0: Bravo 225 had a note in this call asking for the night shift deputy to give him a 21 for this call. Seeing if you copied that.
1: 3-7, my correct.
0: 10-4. Which unit from Miranda?
1: Hey, Mary, sorry, it's your breath, not too long, 4,000.
0: I copy Miranda, verb 1749.
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0: 10-4. 38586 West Lincoln.

0: been a mistake, man. That was supposed to be before we could 234, if we could change that.
1: 10-4, sorry.
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1: Or 1753. 292 back, confirming there was nothing more than invoked rights, correct?
2: Yes, sir.
1: 10-4.

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1: 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I have the notes on everybody.
0: I'm ready. Go ahead.
1: We'll be changing the address to North 362nd Ave and West Campbell Ave. I should be in the comments as well.
0: Never.
2: Do you mind sending me the other 930 that's on the board in the 31B? I'm familiar with the situation.
0: 10-4. 13634 South 192nd, behind.

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1: The 33918 West Lower Buckeye Road. Secondhand info, someone's outside shooting. 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
0: 2-2600, can you show me 10-7, thank you.
1: Of course, have a good night.
2: Stand on 2361. Can you put me on the 670 and the 71B, thank you.
3: Lincoln 233 and 32, could you add us to the hot traffic?
1: Stand by. Emergency traffic is for West Side District 2, 232 beat, to 901 at 30320 West Portland Street. That's 30,320 West Portland Street. All responding units acknowledged on 200, all others clear. 1845.
2: Lincoln 232 and 33.
1: And 233, it's a 901 30320 West Portland Street. Do you have fire en route? Complainant said the daughter is gasping for air. She had no pulse for a little bit, now is gasping though. And that's all the info I have for right now.

0: 3. Daughter's eyes are open, still gasping for air, and they disconnected.
1: 10-4.
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0: Lincoln 347.
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0: The 101 is going to be transported to La Plaza West for observation. And can you write down the run number? We have a minute.
1: Go ahead.
0: It's going to be 263-62463, engine number 328. Thank you.

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0: Would you have myself and 33 to a 930 in the 33B?
1: /784 South 341st Avenue.
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1: You're
2: 17 to the 240.
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0: 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The complainant is clarifying that the sister did not threaten her with the knife. She's just using it to prepare the dog food.
1: Is everyone copy?
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0: Lincoln 342?
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0: Lincoln Tune, anyone?
2: Yeah, can you send me the 585 and the 233B? I'll contact the complainant by 21 first.
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0: You're not trying to clear?
1: Roger to one. Can you copy 2729 out of Wisconsin?
0: 10-4, go ahead.
1: Oh, last name's going to be Williams. Come spelling, first name's going to be Stephanie. Sam, Tom, Edward, Paul, Henry, Adam, Nora, Ida, Edward, middle initial, King, date of birth, 2/26/1991.
0: 10-4.

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0: It's in just the 670 and the 33B. I'm going to start my 21, make sure the sister hasn't gotten home yet.
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1: I copy Miranda Red, 1920.

Lincoln 346, Mary 351. Could you break for a 666 Zebra? Thank you. It's going to be. Thank you. Dollar General, 21818 West Harding Avenue. Click and hit info. Says a Cy Lapone, born in 1994. Claimed he was loading a magazine to shoot and kill himself. Gave this address 45 minutes ago. Subject is 5'5", medium build, orange shirt and jeans. We're in the call.

0: Lincoln 346 and Mary 351. I attached the side. 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
1: 346-10-4. Do we have a vehicle that he's in? Any description?
0: Unfortunately, that's all we have.
2: 322-TOM, copy 907.
0: 322-TOM, go ahead.
2: El Frio and Honcho with El Mirage PD.
0: Does say in here, in his truck, he has a BB gun, but unknown if that's what he's with right now.

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1: Go ahead.
0: X-ray, Edward Adam, 9-10 Henry. This is the only truck here. So far, it looks unoccupied.
1: 10-4. 351, that's coming back, 29-2022, Toyota Tacoma, out of Whitman to a Roxanne Salazar, valid.

0: I have copy of 415, Paul.
1: Three for that line.
0: 345, I'm sorry. Was that a 10-4? You can take this?
1: Send it.
0: Thank you. 14402 North 184th Avenue. Complainant says his wife is acting up again, throwing things around. Nothing's gotten physical. Marianne, born in 1967. Sweater and jeans, 54 Adam.
2: Marianne, 10-4-7, can you break this down?
0: 10-4.
3: Mary, 351.
0: Mary, 351.
3: It's maybe at number 3 or anyone matching that description for the subject. We're going to go down the street to the Family Dollar just to double check.
0: 10-4.

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0: 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Natural causes.
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0: driving 347. 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We advised them to stay separated. But it does look like she won't stay separated from the complainant.
1: Mary, 292.
0: Mary, 292.
1: IDR has taken custody of my 42. You can clear me a 6 a.m., please.

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1: Also 415, David.
0: 10-4, it's 14402 North 184th Avenue.
1: We'll be out with the subject.
0: Hey, copy, did you want the station?
1: Negative.
0: 10-4.

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1: The Dollar General or Family Dollar?
0: We'll still be at the Dollar General. We'll be in the alleyway, though, south of.
1: 10-4.

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1: 10-4.

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0: Just for fire reference, we're going to be at Harding and Pine Street, southwest. It should give us any of my lights on the point.
1: 10-4.

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0: Can you please outreach to Edward 283 traffic?

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0: Lincoln 291.
1: And you can send me the 470, Lincoln 31D.
0: And for 3220 North Perryville Road. Lincoln 350.
2: 50.
0: Administrative advice on Newark calls holding, please.
2: So far, copy, ma'am. Thank you.
0: Thank you.

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0: One wheelchair veteran, Ocean Edward 65 Adam. Wait for a second.
1: Go ahead.
0: Also wheelchair, Adam Nora Adam 6 Adam 0.
1: MC-47, the second vehicle, 29-negative, 2017 Lincoln MKX out of Surprise, valid to Jamie. I have to rerun the other.
2: 335, Tommy, show me 23, I'm at 415, David.
1: 35, Tom, I copy.

0: 347, the other vehicle is pulling it. 10-4. 347, the second, first vehicle is a 2013 Toyota Avalon, also to Jamie, 29-28 Allen.
1: Sorry, 23.
0: 10-4.

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0: One being transferred to Vanderbilt Web for 666 ideations.
1: Alright, copy. Should I go ahead and tell Chris if they can cancel?
0: 346, 10-4.
1: 10-4.

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1: You two, I copy. Which 670 is that?
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0: Go ahead.
1: I mean, US 16 at 09, Chevy White Dodge, right there, Chevy Silverado. 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
0: I copy you at the US 60 and Joe Max.
1: Four, just up.
0: Come for. Come for.
1: Three, five, one. It's going to be Arizona plate, Tom, Robert, John, Nora, 55.
0: Three, five, one. That vehicle is 29 negative 2018 Chevy Silverado out of Peoria, Valid.

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1: Yes, ma'am. I'm guessing it's the 778.
0: 10-4. There's two of them. 1.5.
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1: That was Sam 1590.
0: Sam 4.
1: Copy.
2: Mary 351.
1: Mary 351.
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1: 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We don't have info right now.

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0: Edward 283, can you copy a 10th egg for Arizona?
1: Edward 283.
0: 87701, Edward and Robert.
1: 29 is negative, 28 comes back, 1995 Jeep Wrangler, thought of Phoenix and Cholo, expiration 531 of 27, status is canceled.
0: 10-4, who's the RO on that?
1: The most recent RO was Rollins Gilstrap.
0: 10-4.

0: That was Mary 221. Go ahead.
1: The lower Buckeye and 81st with Arizona Young, Charles Adam 2, Bravo William Adam, for expired text.

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1: This is Rising of a Priority 2 Audible on 231.
0: 10-4, thank you, ma'am.
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0: Can you please show me some time? Have a great night.
1: Of course. 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
1: Good 4th and 9, can you just show myself extended data verification for documents?

0: 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Yeah, myself and 223 to the 415 Union.
1: And 4.

0: 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Can you have me on that 415 Union with Lincoln 225?
1: 10-4.

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1: Lincoln 347.
0: 459 Adamant and 43B.
2: 342 same.
1: 43B. Temple.
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0: 10-4, that's correct.
1: Copy, it's 12202 North 101st Avenue, Beth Shalom Temple. Looks like Rabbi Hall motion and lobby door.

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0: Take 1006 South Butterfield, as a pilot. Metro is en route. Semi with the trailers on fire. Is out of it.

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0: Order 17 to the 459 Adam.
1: Temple. So that's the one at the temple?
0: Four.
1: Can't copy.
2: 322, Tom.
1: 322, Tom.
2: I just finished here. It's good for you to clear everybody.
1: The copy is code 4. King 397, copy. Two and 347, copy.
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1: Lincoln 345.
4: 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I'll get the one.
1: That's the 242, correct?
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5: 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It looks like a truck is fully involved in that current moment. There is no individuals around as of right now.
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0: 235. Do you mind running trailer 28?
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0: Out of Texas, 159, Charles, 180. Lincoln 371.
1: Lincoln 371.
2: Copy, Arizona 28. Charles, Lincoln, Nora, 777.
1: 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And valid.
2: Come for it.
1: Lincoln 371, your vehicle is 29 negative to a 1997 Dodge Ram 1500 out of Youngtown, valid. And that's to Rachel Valoria.
2: Come for it.

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1: I copy, it's off the roadway on the dirt.

0: Lincoln 225 and Mary 223. It looks like he was last seen headed towards the main parking lot over by Galpin Gate Jail. West on the sidewalk, he is acting notable. Walking on 35th towards Durango, he is a white male, deep blonde hair, facial hair, 5'10", 120 gray shirt with USA across the chest. Red pants with a hole in the knee and brown slippers.
1: Lincoln 234, fire is on scene.
0: 10-4.

0: Adam 286.
1: Adam 286.
0: Yeah, 1060 for 2729.
1: I can take you to this channel.
0: Channel 4, it would be out of California. Last name's going to be Martinez, Mary Adam, Robert, Tom, Ida, Nora, Edward, Zebra. First is going to be Jose, John, Ocean, Sam, Edward. Date of birth is going to be 020.
1: Middle initial and middle name?
0: Negative, no middle name.
1: 10-4.
2: Mary 221.
1: Mary 221.
2: You can have me to the 415 Union.
1: 10-4.
2: Mary 292.
1: Mary 292.
2: I'll take that. 445 back out of 31B.
1: Mary 292. It's 4228 North 188th Lane, North Shore, Silverado Enclave.

0: 321 Tom.
1: 321 Tom.
0: Give me that 415 Union, please. I'm not 24.
1: 10-4. Two 86 Jose is 29 negative, 27 valid.
0: Lincoln 232.
1: Lincoln 232.
0: You show both units circulating.
1: 10-4.
0: Lincoln 222.
1: Lincoln 222.
2: In reference to this 902, I'm unable to confirm one of the VINs in the vehicle, so I'm going to be 17 to that address to meet the complainant.
1: 10-4.
3: Lincoln
1: 235.
3: Lincoln 235. What's that traffic? 335,
1: you had quite a bit of background. 10-9, please.
3: Westside traffic of Butterfield can be blocked off.
1: I copy. Westside traffic blocked off.
3: I'm sorry, so can you copy your Texas 28?
1: Go ahead.
3: 3 Robert 685384.
1: That was Robert in the beginning.
4: 10-4.

0: Adam, 286, 29, negative, 28, valid.
1: Got you. Thank you.
0: You're welcome.
1: Lincoln 342. I'll take the 240 Adam by 21 and the 46.

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1: Myself in 33 Circle Lake area. Spoke to some neighbors. It was some fireworks earlier. They've been out here for like 3 hours. It's going to be a number three or gunshots. Fireworks.
0: 10-4.
2: 71.
0: Lincoln 371.
2: 10-4, send me to 930 Charles in my beat, please.
0: North 114th Avenue. And that's 521.

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1: Lincoln 234.
0: Just make the call. We're going to have traffic pull off in both directions.
1: I copy. You'll have traffic blocked in both directions.

0: Lincoln 225.
1: Lincoln 225.
0: We located our guy. He's headed north on 35th Ave, north of Durango.
1: Copy your subject. Northbound on 35th Avenue, north of Durango.
0: Okay, we're not going to follow him or anything.
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0: Would you have myself in 33, 2-7-7-8, please?
1: North Buckeye.
0: Turn 4.
1: 33918 West, North Buckeye. 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
0: 10-4.
1: Lincoln 234.
0: Lincoln 234.
1: It appears fire has the situation under control. We're code 4 down here.
0: 10-4.

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0: Ma'am, can you clear me a 6 on this call, please, and add me to Mary 292's traffic?
1: 10-4. Lincoln 347.
2: 714, my feet.
3: Mary 223.
1: Mary 223.
3: Just advising. The driver stopped in the middle of the road. I just had them pull forward into another street, so get off the roadway.
1: 4.
3: We're going to be on 49th Ave and Lower Polka Road.
1: 10-4.
0: Lincoln 346.
1: Lincoln
0: 346. 346, can you send myself in 351 that 778, please?
1: Avenue in Allison.

346 and 351, the last update was that they were driving eastbound on Olson, pulling an empty flatbed trailer, and it was a dark truck. 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
1: 10-4.

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1: Two 85 0 3 north 211 by 21.
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1: I copy.

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0: Could you break for this 585 on your way to your current call?
1: 10-4.
0: Thank you so much. It's 207th and Patton. There's a bicyclist going westbound in the eastbound lanes. No lights. White male, 60 years old, gray and white hair, dark gray shirt and blue jeans with a basket on the front. Complainant's worried he'll get hit.

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0: I can try and deal with that 415, by 21.
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1: Lincoln 235. 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
0: Copy.

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0: All right, 221.
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1: 10-4.
2: Lincoln 233.
1: Lincoln 233.
0: Yes, ma'am. Could you have Mary 292 give me a 21?
1: Mary 292.
0: 21 for Lincoln 233.
1: 10-4.
0: 10-4. I'll be talking to the point real quick.
1: 10-4.
0: C-35, runway 4.
1: 10-4.

47 caller said a few minutes ago that they were at Peakview and 211th heading northbound. He's going northbound in the southbound lanes.

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0: 10-347, 2729, or do you want me 1050? Last of George Robert Adam Young Sam Ocean Nora, first of Robert Ocean Bravo Edward Robert Tom 04 19 1966.
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0: That's going to be IR 2602-0614.
1: 14, thank you.
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1: Code 20, please.
0: Paul 2976 and Paul 13775. Thank you.
1: Thank you.

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0: Did you want that 930 back? And stand by for hot traffic. Emergency traffic is for West Side, District 3, 345, Beats at 239 Victor, 14402 North 184th Avenue, 14402 North 184th Avenue. All responding units acknowledge on 300. All others clear 2203.
1: 342.
0: 345. 344. Last unit was which?
1: Lincoln 344. 335 South. Lincoln 347 break.
0: 235 Tom. 342, 44, 45, and 47. That's going to be 14402 North 184th Avenue. Said wife hit son with a cane and then complainant walked away. Call taker can hear the commotion. We were out previously. Answering questions.

0: 397. 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
1: 10-4, thank you. Victor, the wife is still 54, Adam, from earlier. We've been out there for multiple calls, most recently at 240 Union, 239 Victor, 415 Paul.

0: units on that 239, Victor. 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And the wife went outside, maybe to talk to the neighbor.
1: Lincoln 350.
0: Lincoln 350.
1: Give it to the call. 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

0: 39 Victor. It sounds like the wife keeps following the complainant. Right now, they're in the bedroom. She won't listen.
1: The phone.

0: 35, Tempo, we copy. Yeah. We should be rolling up here shortly.
1: 10-5.
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0: 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Just advising of priorities 3, 4, 11 and 2, 2, 3.
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0: Edward 283, can you see if there's been any calls for service at this address? And if so, cross-reference it.
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0: Edward 283.
1: We had a 770 there in July, and then 3410 oceans in January and February. All cross reference.
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0: It's going to be Seton Drive and 43rd Ave. Complainant heard a gunshot in the area. Time delay of 10 to 15 minutes. No vehicles heard or screaming.

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1: I will ask the call taker.

0: Emergency traffic for Westside, 346 East to 962 Union. Patton and Crozier. It's going to be Crozier and Patton. All responding units acknowledge on 300. All others clear. 2234.
1: Five one, we can break away.
0: 10-4. Crozier. Some crash alert, multiple 911s from the same area. We can hear heavy breathing and an open line. That's all we have so far.
2: Lincoln 347.
0: Lincoln 347.
2: 17 at ITR, copy 101 miles.
0: Go ahead.
2: 77414.
0: Copy, 2235.
1: 342, can you have 347 stand by 1 second?
0: 347, did you copy? Lincoln 347. Three 342, copy, no response.
1: Lincoln 344, I'm copy.
0: Yeah.
1: 342, 10-4, so good. Lincoln 344, 47 copies. Can you bring 4 and 9 to that hot traffic go for?
0: 10-4. Three 351, they are mapping just east of Crozier, possibly in the dirt southwest corner of the intersection.

0: Again, 346.
1: Lincoln, 346.
0: Lincoln, 346. You can add me to 351 traffic.
1: 10-4, and units on that 962 Union, we have another caller that's a witness. The male is passed out in the vehicle. He's in a white truck. He was going 60 miles per hour, hit another vehicle, and his face was all bloody. We do have fire en route. Truck might be flipped over. The 101 involved hit a pole. It's a dark gray 2008 Honda. Knee is bleeding, can't move it, and their wrist hurts. And that truck is up right now.

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0: 17 ITR, copy 101 miles. 77414.
1: 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Lincoln 225.
2: Can you show me 17 to 2210, north 84th Avenue?
1: 10-4. I'm 62 Union. One of the callers said the male is 54 Adams, slurring his words and stumbling. He just got out of the truck. And that truck 28 is Nora 5 Adam, 86 Robert. Witness will be waiting in a white Chevy.

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1: Deborah.
0: Thank you.

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1: 10-4.
2: Four Tom.
0: 324 Tom.
2: Can you move me over to the west side, please?
0: 10-4.

0: I'm 962 Union. Fire's on scene and said they're going to be calling for a second ambo. And engine, it's not looking good. Second truck will be there in a few.
1: 3-4-4, I copy. You show me a roll at 23.
0: Temper.
1: Did we get both 20 and 30?
0: Negative. Stand by for another hot call.
2: Emergency traffic for the West Side District 3 in the 341 at 9602 West Appaloosa Drive. 9602 West Appaloosa Drive for 239 Victor. Units responding remain on 300. Everyone's clears. 2248.
1: 322. 324, Tom. 3035, Tom.
0: 22, Tom. 335, Tom. 342, 371, and I missed a unit. It's going to be 9602 West Appaloosa Drive. For a 239 Victor, the boyfriend's upset, pulled out his gun. He's being a little physical. He's yelling in the background to not call the cops. He hit her with a pillow and is saying, I didn't point the gun at you. He now put it back in his bedroom. For that.
1: 324, officer.
0: Thank you. Boyfriend's name is Robert, born in 1968.

0: 324.
1: 324. Both drivers are going to be non-life threatening.
0: I copy. Both drivers are non-life threatening.
1: 344. Can I get some 28?
0: Go ahead.
1: Arizona 64, Adam 0, Edward 3.

0: Victor, Robert has not been physical in the past. He has shoved her. His mom is also at the location, and they have some animals well secure.
1: Three, 44, I got the second.
0: Go ahead.
1: Arizona, North 5, Adam, 86, Robert.
0: .344. The first one, they're both 29 negative. First one is a 2018 Honda Civic out of Whitman, valid to a Roy Miette. Second one is a 2020 GMC Sierra, also out of Whitman, valid to a Sound Plumbing LLC.

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1: King 397.
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1: 10-4.
0: Going to be 12415, West San Miguel. Son is being verbal with mom. And the call taker can hear him in the background. His name is LeKendrick, born in 1999.
1: She's a patient, traffic.
0: 10-4.
1: And 7-4-20.
0: Can I see that?
1: Sam 2420.
0: Sam 2420.
1: Good morning, Jason. That's 712 in the 371, Sherman 23.
0: Sam 4. Sam 2420, are you signed on?
1: Sam 4.
0: Lincoln 350.
2: Jimmy to 239 Victor and the 41B, show me now, please.
0: 10-4.
3: Lincoln 344.
0: Lincoln 344.
3: Male driver, pickup going to West Valley, non-life threatening.
0: 10-4.

0: Lincoln 225 and Mary 223. The son is a black male wearing an orange shirt and another shirt as pants.
1: Do you have any premises or your prior calls for service on this list?
0: I'm checking right now. Two-two-five. Complainant's afraid he'll get violent. Thinks he is 54 Adam, and he has been violent in the past.
1: 10-4.

0: So I'm going to be rolling 23 to land a black flag this morning.
1: Copy, Drummond's 23, what was the rest?
0: Standing by for additional units.
1: Stand for.
0: I guess he's standing by for additional units.
1: Stand for. This is 45 for Lincoln, 342 and 371.

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He should be in the living room. Complainants in the kitchen. Station remains.

0: units on that 2310 Victor male is calling someone right now.
1: Do you copy Arizona 28?
0: 10-4.
1: Arizona Charles 2, Adam 3, Victor Young.

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We also have the male half on the 21 with us right now. It's an open line.

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0: 335 Tom, you said, I believe, the son come out the front door, yell, and run back in and close the door.
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0: Three two four, 10-4.
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be an attempt to locate Special Attention District 2221B. The ETL for 27th Avenue and South Mountain Avenue. Phoenix PD reported at 101 walking westbound in the middle of the road. Time delay of about 8 minutes. White female, 20s, 5'4", oversized white long sleeve shirt. No weapons. Nothing further, 2312.

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0: 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Could you please add me to Lincoln 232's traffic?
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1: You can 1050.

All right, copy and attempt to locate special attention District 3, 343B. Heavy ETLs for Olive and 111th. So Black Nissan Altima swerving all over the road. 28 is Henry X-Ray Adam, 81 Robert. About a 6-minute time delay. Westbound on Olive, nothing further, 2328.

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0: Chambers traffic for Westside District 3, then 352B at 51360 at West US 60, 5000. Correction, 51,360 West US 60 for 239 Victor. Units responding remain on 300. Everyone else clears 2332.
1: 346, you can break me and I'll be extended.
2: Any other units? Lincoln 346 is 51360 West US 60. Colonel Tucker can hear the male talking loudly. 101 saying she needs deputies out now. Sounds like the male's trying to take her phone. And 54 Adam, maybe 267. Sounds like the caller can't really talk and the male sounds very close to the phone. And he's not letting her get away.

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0: Can you see if Wickenburg PD can help us out and get there until I arrive?
1: 10-5.

0: Lincoln 346, the male is Jose. 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
1: Lincoln 346, 10-4.

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I'm saying that also advisors about 6 to 7 people on the property.

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0: 10-4.

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1: 346, 10.

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1: Hi, copy 2342.

Sounds like the best we can do is Wickenburg is going to wait at their station to see you drive by, and then they will follow you in. Ten four. And if you need more info, you can call in and we can explain.

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1: Two, four, nine, eight. Thank you.
0: Thank you. Thank you. 35.
1: 235.
0: Code 20, please.
1: San 24, 67. Thank you, ma'am.
0: Thank you.

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0: Can I show you a 5 on our priority 3670 344B?
1: That's where I'm talking now, thank you.
0: Thank you.

0: Lincoln 55, 29 negative, 280, 2009, Hyundai Genesis, out of Litchfield Park, valid. Lincoln 345.
1: You can add me to 346, this traffic. Go ahead up there and make sure he's go for.
0: So far.

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We're not sure if the male is still on the property. He does have a vehicle outside. Unknown if he was able to get in because the caller has the keys, but it's a blue GMC.

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0: 346.
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1: I copy. She says she sees you out there.
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1: I'll ask.

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0: 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If you just want to let him know.
1: 10-4, he's talking with the victim. She's Spanish-speaking, I'll answer.
0: 10-4.

0: 346, he's code 4, he said he doesn't have radio signal, if you let them know.
1: 10-4, we did advise he was code 4.

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0: 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I just got out of it. 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
1: Go for it.

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1: 230, yes, 31 Avenue.
0: 230, you had an echo, but 350 is asking for a 21.

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1: Hey, show me up with Evan though. He'll be on a traffic stop on Dysart and Thomas.

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0: Attempt.

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0: You can have 410 Sam back for dispo.
1: 10-4.

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1: Moving to 232. That was my mistake.
0: 10-4, no worries. 321, clear 20.
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0: Further call notes for that 670 MIB. Can we get a number one from Lincoln 220?

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0: 54.
1: Thank you.
0: Yeah, I'll be there.
1: 10-4.

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1: 34.
0: Thank you.
1: Yeah, I'll be there.
0: 10-4.

0: 5, are you code 4?
1: 10-4. We're just waiting to pull in somewhere.
0: I copy.

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0: For Nora Ada, 246.
1: Negative to a 2010 Mercury Milan out of Phoenix, 28 Sam.

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1: Lincoln 291, Clive.
0: MC 85 at Jackrabbit Trail. I'll be out with Arizona. John Charles, Henry Norris 63 for red light violations.

0: I didn't get anything back for John Charles Henry Nora 63.
1: Lincoln 291, correct. 28 is going to be John Ocean Henry Nora 63.

0: Lincoln 291. Is the owner of the vehicle Benjamin Enriquez?
1: Four.
0: Lincoln 291, can you attach the auto, please? And can you show me stop extended for insurance and registration?

0: Lincoln 346.
1: Lincoln 346.
0: Myself, 345, and the Wickenburg unit are going to be 17-50865 West Hector Road, where the alleged suspect is going to be at, and possibly another subject with pending charges will be there as well.

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1: Alpha 1, 3217.
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0: Code 20.
1: 2252. We get a copy of it. 1028.
0: Go ahead.
1: 65995. Change Robert.
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0: Lincoln 230.
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0: I copy, he's in custody 0202 hours.

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0: 7-4.

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1: Thank you for that.
0: Can you open up 670? I'll be at 51st and Baseline at Circle K. Looks like more of a 901 right now.
1: 10-4, you want fire or wait?
0: Yeah, you can stand by on that.
1: 10-4.

0: Watch Commander 3. Code 20, please.
1: 2832, thank you.
0: Thank you. Mary 221.
2: Mary 221.
0: Code 20, please.
2: 2499, thank you.
0: Thank you.

0: 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Say something.
1: Can you 1050?
0: Yeah, 10-4.
2: Mary 22.
1: Mary 92.
2: Yes, ma'am. So 142 on board. We're going to be en route to station 200 for further tests.
1: 10-4, 0213.

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0: 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Can you place a call for fire and have them be at station 200? My 42 is complaining that his back hurts.
1: I copy.

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1: Hey, 1892.
0: The third disciplined flight is going to be transporting the mail to Wazo West Valley for back pain. I will be following.
1: Ten four.

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0: Lincoln 291 on the on Pebble Creek Parkway and McDowell Road, Arizona 28, 7 Tom Adam 2, Lincoln 4, 1 headlights, you're quick.

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The correct 20 is going to be 7 Tom Adam 2 Lincoln 4.

0: Lincoln, 346, copy, traffic.
1: Lincoln, 346, go ahead.
0: That'll be out of Nevada. Hold on, give me a second. We'll be crossing Crozier right now.

0: And a reason to stop would be for speed.
1: Three 46, I copy your stop us for speed. What is your location?
0: We'll be off of the US-60 and just south of Center Street. I'll be out with Nevada 8306 Frank 1.

0: Lincoln 233.
1: Lincoln 233, standby just one. Lincoln 346, 830, 6 Frank 1, comes back 29 negative, 2A25 Honda. It is showing suspended as of 6:24:26.
2: Please refresh the elements.

0: Lincoln 233, go ahead.
1: Lincoln 291, correction from the stop location, we'll be at the Circle K parking lot.
0: Is it QT?
1: 291, I did say QT, that's my mistake.
2: Mary 223.
0: Mary 223.
2: Can you show me out with Lincoln 291?
0: 10 more.

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1: 2498, thank you.
0: 10-4, thank you.
2: Mary 22.
0: Mary 292.
2: Change plans once again. The individual is going to be transported to Banner Estrella via ambulance. My junior half will be riding in the backseat of the vehicle with him.
0: 10-4.
2: And I will be following.

0: Again, 65.
1: Again, 65.
0: You should have got a 200-pound property.
1: Timber. Lincoln 233. Lincoln 233.
2: Could you please start tow to my location?
1: 10-4, anything special?
2: No, sir.
0: Lincoln 291.
1: Lincoln 291.
0: Can you attach the auto, please? There should be a Louise

315 10 Fort Bear with me in Southern Nevada. Two-part last name. Henry Edward Robert Robert Edward Robert Adams. Sam Adam Nora Tom Ida Edward Sam Tom Edward Robert Adam Nora. First name is Miguel, common sign. Date of birth is 10/29/2000.

0: Lincoln 345, 29th negative. I'm not getting a return for 27. Do we have an ORM?
1: Three, four, five, ten, four. 1 7 0 8 1 1 1 2 5 6.

0: 是三十。
1: Blessing, you have a lot of background. I believe that was 347 for the 927.
0: Forty-seven and 42 for the 927.
2: 371's in traffic.

0: 927, we have an open line with our 101 yelling and cussing, saying that the complainant kidnapped her and won't take her home. 101 says, Christian complainant saying that the 101 is in her car and doesn't want to get out. Says the 101 is a friend of her son's. Call taker's having a hard time getting information. The caller's not answering questions. Call taker can now hear a male in the background with the complainant, possibly her son. Also can still hear the 101 cussing in the background. Further for the 927, we got the male on the line. His name is Adam. Says that the 101 is a friend of his who's refusing to leave the house.
1: Can you add me to that?

0: one is going to be Lisa. Nayla was stating that he was taking her home, but she doesn't have access to the house she lives in, so now she's refusing to get out of the car.
1: All right, 351, can you attach us to that call, please?

0: him, both him and the 101 have had alcohol tonight. No weapons on either. And everything has just been verbal.
1: Okay.

0: Lincoln 233.
1: Lincoln 233.
0: Yes, sir. Just trying to see if we have any ETAs for tow.

0: 3, R&M doesn't currently have an ETA to send a call back after they contact the driver.
1: Code 4.
0: I copy code 4.
2: 33, could you turn that, please?
0: Lincoln 233, they advise they don't currently have an ETA, they're going to contact their driver and call back.
2: Thank you.
0: 7.

0: Alright, just place in chopper.
1: 10-4, it's going to be 4288 North 188th Lane. It'll be for the North Shore Silverado Enclave. Activation is perimeter windows

0: Two eleven
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0: Can you send me the 647 Adam and the 43B?
1: 10-4, it's going to be 10534 West Oakmont Drive. Male screaming, looks like a white male, approximately 25 years old. No shirt, just shorts. There's also a white female in the alley attempting to calm him down. We have had two calls for this. They are advising they may be on 267268, and it looks possibly be a neighbor that lives in the area.
2: King 397. We're 17 to the 647 Adam.
1: 10-4.

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1: Lincoln 347.
0: Can you hand me the 647 item, the 43?
1: Ten-4, we got an update from a caller who stated they're now in the courtyard area of the homes. Lincoln 371.
2: Thank you in the 101, a courtesy ride to Cape Quick Trip on 113th and Grand. Cop starting mileage 79117.
1: Thirty-four.
2: 9351.

0: 221,
1: 23. 10-4. Lincoln 371. Lincoln 371. I'm 23 QT, copy ending mileage 79118.
2: 10-4, 338.

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1: Can you try to answer the 9 Victor Mike?
0: 10-4, it's going to be 10401 West Thunderbird Boulevard, right outside Banner and Boswell. It'll be at the south entrance. There's a 101 Hispanic female, 5'3", small build with black hair, wearing blue scrubs. It says they're an employee at Banner. And a Hispanic male, approximately 25 years old, with brown hair, in construction clothing, possible name Ryan. Both are talking to security. Security is trying to de-escalate. They mentioned that the fight was about sharing a vehicle. It's been verbal.

0: Lincoln 371.
1: Pulls me a 4, Matt, need a 42 traffic.
0: Denver.
2: Three forty-seven. Can you clear me 4 and have me in 42 traffic?
0: Temper.
3: Victor, the complainant is now saying that it's mostly verbal, but they do think the male might have struck the 101 before security got on scene.

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1: 10, 45.
0: Last name, Aguilar, Adam, George, Union, Lincoln. Ida, Robert, Robert, Edward. First name, Bryson. So, Bravo, Robert, Union.
2: Yeah, I mean,
0: Moore, date of birth, 12/16/03.

0: Lincoln 291.
1: Lincoln 291.
0: 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QT5 will be subject to the circle K, or QT, sorry.

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1: Lincoln 233.
0: Checking to see if Till has called.
1: I did call just to see what kind of call, the nature of call it was, but they still didn't have an ETA. Let me see if I can get anything out of them.

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0: 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Pauses. I'm in my cab in front of me. How long have you been waiting for that tow now?
1: Two 230. That'll be 56 minutes.

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1: 10-4, he's on the... I have them on the line. The driver just can't find 233. She's trying to get better instructions.
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0: Lincoln 230, copy.

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0: That Jeep is going to belong to the 101. I'm not sure if she's attached yet or not.
1: Negative, she's not. The only thing in reference to her is attached is some 1035 info for an order of protection. Based on that, I haven't been able to get anything back. Can you verify her information?
0: Two two five, can you copy a social? Seven six five one four seven three, excuse me, 6396.
1: Clarify, that was 765-146-396.
0: 10-4.

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0: 5, you can clear the station. 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
1: Station be clear at 520. Is the 28 going to be King Tom Adam 3 pole Tom? It is 29 negative to that 2014 Jeep Cherokee, expires 1/15 of 28, registered to the female party.

0: Lincoln 291.
1: Lincoln 291.
0: The male half texted the 101 saying that he was at Mike's Market, which is off 85th Avenue in Peoria, but he also texted that he's walking back to the park from the liquor store. Lincoln 291 back. Also, the male half was described wearing a tan t-shirt, basketball shorts, black, red, and color, possibly wearing either slip-on slides, and also a ski mask that is rolled up on his head, possibly looks like a beanie.
2: G25 at Coffee, did you advise what street he currently was on?
0: Lincoln 291 negative. Likely he's on Erie Avenue.
2: G25 at Coffee.

Lincoln 291 back. It looks like the male half is possibly not near the roadway. It sounds like he's cutting through the apartments on the northeast corner of Peoria Avenue and 87th Ave.

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0: 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The address that I just put in the CAD down, that's going to be, we're going to be taking the 42. We're going to be releasing that.
1: 10-4.

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0: Thank you, 18033 West Monticello Avenue. We have Lynn calling in. She is in Washington, but she got a call from her daughter saying the soon-to-be ex-husband was at the residence and will not leave. He does not live there, and they are verbally arguing. Daughter is Regina Lyles, and the soon-to-be ex is Benjamin. He either drives a pickup, a blue Lamborghini, or a pink Rolls Royce. He does own a 417 that he keeps in the vehicles, a black male, about 5'8", 160, bald, not sure what he's wearing. Looks like there's going to be three kids all together, two 14 and 10-year-olds, but are probably in school, and a two-month-old baby in the residence.

0: Hamilton 81.
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1: I'm checking out.

0: Adam 345.
1: Adam 345.
0: I'm 23. Can you copy that 28?
1: Jennifer.
0: Arizona Charles Young, Adam, 18 Bravo.
1: -3 45 to 29 -, Charles Young, Adam, 82 Bravo, 2018 Honda Civic out of Buckeye expires 2/28/27.

0: And for 21 and 225, ramp both their 29s are negative, their 27s are valid and attached. Both come back to the Montebello address, but the mother says that Benjamin no longer lives there. And there are two dogs, but they're friendly. And according to mom, Regina is not aware that she's called.
1: Oh, it's 2-5-0-4.

0: Lincoln 222.
1: Lincoln 222. 222, East Runway 10-7. Have a good day.
0: Same for you as well.

0: 5, can you copy Arizona 28, please?
1: 10-4.
0: 4 Bravo Adam, 9 Edward Robert.
1: 10-4. Four Bravo Adam 9 Edward Robert, a 2024 GMC Sierra 2 Benjamin Miles, showing that address expires 9/30/26.

0: 3-1,
1: see traffic 2-28. Standby, just one Bravo 341, where am I showing you en route to?
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1: 10-4. I'm sorry, the next unit, 128.

0: Edward 281, you have 28 for me?
1: Yes, first we'll go to Arizona. Lincoln 5, Adam, 03, John. Break for second.
0: Go a second.
1: We have Washington, Bravo, Henry, Victor, 4665.
0: Jeffrey.

0: 21, can I verify the purse was Lincoln 5 Adam 03 Sam? It's coming back not associated with the vehicle.
1: Lincoln 5 Adam 03 John.
0: For Lincoln 5 Adam 03 John, a 2023 Hyundai Santa Fe out of Phoenix, expires 415 of 27. And out of Washington, Bravo Henry Victor 4665 comes back to a 2010 Nissan Murano. It's actually showing for that plate expired 11/11 of 2022.

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1: 1909, thank you, ma'am.
0: Confirm, thank you. Everyone?
2: 7 24 70, thank you, ma'am.
0: Confirm, thank you.

Adam 233. 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
1: It's been all verbal. It seems more of a 410 issue. They're going to split in separate rooms. You can full x-ray 291.
0: 291, copy.
2: 4.

0: Adam 233. 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We'll be contacting the dog for an animal pickup.
1: 10-4.
2: Adam 221.
0: Adam 221.
2: Can you please make document 671, please?
0: 10-4.

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0: Could you keep that 410 on the board and take us off, please? He's going to call back for a civil standby.
1: 10-4.

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1: 10-4, good morning.
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1: Correct,
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0: 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Can you copy on 902, please?
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0: That'll be at 15361 West Virginia Avenue in Goodyear, unit number 3081.

0: 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Adam 233.
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3: 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Traffic's going to be on El Mirage Road, via Valley Access, Arizona 8, Young Adam 6, Zebra 3. It's going to be for some vehicle stopping before we lit it up.
1: And I'm sorry, it was for speed, correct?
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0: Was that Bravo 291? I'm not pulling you up.
1: That is Bravo 391.
0: Bravo 391, 29 negative, 8 Young Adams, 6 Zebra 3, 2024 Hyundai Palisades, out of Sun City West, expires 11/15 of 26.

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1: 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Item 343 to King Track. 10-4. 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

0: 43-29 to negative 1 Young Adam 324 comes back to a 2012 Buick Enclave out of El Mirage, 28 Samuel insurance, expires 1 of 28.
1: Adam 342, show me how it is, Bravo 391.
0: Counselor.

0: Bravo 341, can you put me on the 961 NRV?
1: Trevor. Yes, 99 says Southa, white pickup, and a gray Nissan Sentra. They'll be in the Heritage Palmares parking lot.

0: Adam 340, may I advise on traffic?
1: Adam 340 there.
0: Hi, both priority 3s and I-61/21 and the 344 beating at 415 in the 346.
1: Yes, we're happy.
2: Roger 429, copy 410 Bravo.
0: Constable 29.
2: Going to be at 25 North 173rd Avenue, Unit 283. Good year.

0: Well, 341, can you show me 23 on scene?
1: 10-4.
2: 616, Victor.
1: 616, Victor.
2: Yes, ma'am. Can you show myself and 211 Victor 17 to ITR? We both have 42s on board.
1: 10-4 at 932.

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1: Adam 345.
0: Victor 961, 345.
1: 10-4, thank you. We'll be by 21. I'm 343. 943. 9-10-50 to Ronda, Mexico, 2729. 10-4.

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1: Chat 4.
0: You can just tell the fire that there's just two juveniles that potentially have some injuries from the crash. Oh, 341, and I have a 28 if you can run it. It's going to be Arizona, Adam Zebra, Paul, Paul, Sam.
1: Road 31, 29 is negative. Adam Zebra, Paul, Paul, Sam, a 2019 Nissan Sentra to a John or Kathleen Simaru. 17062 North 5th Avenue, expires 228 of 27.
0: Adam
1: 345.
0: Adam 345. Bring me and have me to 343 traffic.

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1: Arizona, William, Tom, Adam, 566.
0: 10-4. 29 is negative, William, Tom, Adam, 566. A 2004 Mercedes-Benz to a Donald Craig, 261 Light Circle in Morristown. It is 28 Sam, expires life as teen of 28.

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0: Could you please show me 10-7? Thank you.
1: 10-4, have a good day.

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1: Adam 342.
0: 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Adam 342. I'll take that 415 to 346.
1: 10-4.

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1: 220.
0: Sir, we're getting a call from the U.S. Marshal's office asking if we could pick up a subject with a 51. He's at their office at the Sandra Dale Connor Justice Center in downtown Phoenix.
1: Well, look at the call and advice.
0: Counselor.

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0: 10-4. 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
1: You're going to be at 1499 North 159th Avenue, Unit 3207, Goodyear.
0: Council. And I'm at 345, 6861 West Evans Drive. Rural's also en route. Her dog's been locked in the vehicle for about 10 minutes. No AC running.

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0: I'll be at 5775 West Roosevelt Street in Phoenix. I'll have 14 units and I'll call my Zenigia.
1: 10-4.

0: 345, just to be advised, the vehicle's going to be a red Mercedes in the driveway. The caller did state if her dog dies, she's going to 666. She was also advised if she needs to break a window, then break a window.
1: Three 345, copy. I'm about 10 to 15 minutes out.
0: 10-4.

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0: Can you please add me to Adam 345 traffic?
1: 10-4.

0: traffic. The priority three is a 471 and the 344, 647 and the 346 and a 471 and the 342.
1: 10-4, thank you.
0: 10-4. And 345, 343, she got into the vehicle, we can 1022. I'll show you both, Kenny.
1: Charles 343, 10-4, thank you.

0: 31, 32, or 33, would one of you be able to take a 239, Victor?
1: 232, can you roll me a 5 and then a 4, please?
0: Temp 4. We'll be meeting at the Vales Elementary School, 25400 West Maricopa Road.

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1: So is it for 210 or 610?
0: For 210.
1: He's code 4. I believe they're switching over to SID 2.
0: 10-4, is there a call I need to put him on?
1: We'll be opening up a call here shortly.
0: 10-4.

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0: Of course, 71 might be.
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0: Do not be traffic.
1: What's the report, sir?
0: 30 Grand Avenue, just south of the 303. Yeah, with Lincoln, John Adam, 55 Bravo, illegal U-turn.
1: 10-4. The 29 is negative. Lincoln John Adam 55 Bravo, a 2016 Lexus RX out of Buckeye, expires 331 or 27.

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0: 342, can you start towards the 239, Victor?
1: Penalty 42, 10-4.
0: West Forester Drive. Virginia's calling in. She said her husband Gail has Alzheimer's and he is upset with her because she won't let him go meet the man from Publishers Clearinghouse. She did state that he hit her and he's packing a box now to leave. Going to be Gail Wagstaff. He's 88 years old, walks with a cane. No aggressive animals, no weapons.
1: All right, copy. Thank you.

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0: 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I'm going to stand by for another unit.
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Anyone stationed? Negative. She's going to go to the front door. Hold on, guys. 10-4.

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2: Robert Davis, Bravo Lincoln Indian. Second one will be Charles Paul Edward, 6852.
0: And 346, we're having some issues with our volume over here. Can you deny the very first plate?
1: It's going to be Tom, Robert, David, Sam, Bravo, Lincoln, Union.
0: 10-4.

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1: Jennifer.

0: Adam 232.
1: Yes, ma'am. I copy the call notes. Can we verify the 21 for the officer? Okay, I tried calling in 70th Street to disconnect it.
0: 10-4. And Bravo 391 for 1 George Charles 23104. The 29 is negative.
2: 10-4, thank you. I worked with 4.
0: 10-4.

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1: That's 24, Charles.
0: Jennifer.

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1: Several.
0: Person or by 21.

0: 12342, copy Arizona 28, thanks, sir.
1: Charles 342.
0: Bravo 8, Adam 0, Charles Sam, break for second.
1: Go second.
0: 365, Victor Tom King.
1: 10-4. Q4365 Victor Tom King, a 2008 Jeep Grand Cherokee out of Surprise, expires 228 of 27. And I did not get a record back for 508 Adam 0 Charles Sam. Do I have that incorrect?
0: 10-4, it's going to be Bravo 8 Adam 0 Charles Sam.

And Charles 342 for Bravo 8 Adam Zero Charles Sam, a 2016 Honda Pilot at a surprise, expires 10/31/26.

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1: Yes, sir.
2: So, did you vote?
1: Bravo, 225.
2: Yes, sir. We'll be 17 to the mother's address. This kid hasn't been in school for about 4 days now, and we're just going to do a welfare check and make sure he's okay.
1: 10-4.

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1: 24. Long blonde hair, one Hispanic male, and a third with no description who are smoking 267 on the bench.

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1: Ma'am, can you assign an IRR make me primary and can you voice IRR please?
0: It will be 020-660-020-660.

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0: I'll be at 5421 West Indian School Road in Phoenix, apart 1069.
1: Stand for. And 342, my apologies, I double checked this to make sure I don't see any logged on at all for the west side.

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0: So I saw your notes in the call about the mother and the stepfather. I did find that the mother has an order of protection against the stepfather, and he is 27 Sam. She has no license entry. I've added them to your call.
1: Inform that. Thank you.
0: So far.
1: Adam 231.
0: Adam 231.
1: 231, Matt, can you add me to the 670 and the 231B, please?
0: 10-4.

0: Bravo, 354.
1: Bravo, unit.
0: 244, sorry, 344.
1: 344.
0: Okay, send me the 410 FM and the 45 beach.
1: 10-4. And he's going to be 2 houses away in a white Kia Ford. Excuse me, white Kia Soul.
2: Two oh seven, Tom.
3: Can you add me to the event of 206 home, please?
1: 10-4.

0: 231, 10-4, can you send me his 21, your cat number?
1: 10-4.
2: 207, I'll send it to him.
1: 10-4, thank you.
3: I was 2052.
1: Yeah,
3: it was those two subjects.

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1: Bravo 391.
0: Yeah, you can start us with that 240 and the 44.
1: 10-4, and I did find one previous call on 12-21-25. Looks like it was from the same subject, also refusing to answer questions. And it says at the end of that, the self-proclaimed is 918 was code 4.

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1: You add me to that 240.
0: 10-4.
2: Bravo 225.
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0: 10-4.
2: Sam for Adam 3, Adam 0.
0: 10-4. I'm not getting a record back for Sam, Adam 3, Adam 0. Do I have that correct?
2: Bravo 225, Sam, Frank, Adam 3, Adam 0.
0: And I'm sorry, one more time.
2: Sam, Frank, Adam 0.

0: for 207, Tom.
1: 207, Tom.
0: We just got a call from Tulleson PD. They said they're asked to stay out of the area, but they have a call about a 239 Victor at this location, but they don't know which apartment number.
1: 10-4, thank you.
0: 10-4. Hang up in the 342 beat, and there are three previous calls, all for a 911 hang up, where the homeowner is stating she's having phone issues.
1: Include the number one, thank you.
0: Jennifer, thank you.

0: 2052. Jennifer?
1: Seven twelve Henry.
0: Closing hour 4, I'm back to my 9-0-2-2.
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1: Ten four. /345, 29th negative, Tom Paul, Adam 4, X-ray Robert, P-2021, Ram 2500, 2A Justin Sweet. Showing 14909 North 126th Avenue in El Mirage, expires 831. And for /490 Sam Bravo 1132, that comes back to the 2026 showing the make Tom X-ray Paul Robert. Not too sure what that is. To the same Justin Sweet. Here's 10-9 of 26.

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1: 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We're going to clear the residence.
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1: 231, it's going to be IR26020592. Location is going to be 1628 North 194th Ave, Buckeye 85396.
0: And 231, can you deny the address?
1: 10-4, it's going to be 1628 North 194th Ave, Buckeye 85396.
0: 10-4.

0: And 291 copy that. I'll be out at Willard Avenue and the exit ramp of Papa Gulf Freeway, EI-10, mile plus 127, westbound, out with a white pickup truck, 28, can't see the 28 because it's blocked, and that's the reason for pulling it.
1: 10-4.

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0: 28. 10-4. Michael Charles George, 0 V.
1: 10-4. Adam 291, the 21 is negative, but for Mary Charles George 08, that comes back not associated with the vehicle. Previous vehicle was a 2003 Chevy Cavalier. Last four of the VIN 5040.

0: And is that the kind of vehicle that you're out with?
1: 10-4. I believe it is. It's Mary Charles George 0 David. 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

0: for Mary Charles George Ocean David, 29 negative on a Toyota Tundra 2000 to a chamfer out of Glendale, expires 10/31 of 26.
1: Bingo, thank you.
0: Chamfer?

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1: 40 gun.
0: Both priority 3 is the 670 and the 342 and a 415 Union and the 371.
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0: Can you please send me the call, maybe?
1: Thank you, 10133 West Granite, the Motel 6. Going to be a guest in room 114, refusing to leave. Be a Michael Ward, about 50 years old, gray hair, tall and thin, in a white shirt and black pants. He keeps coming to the lobby asking for time to get money.
0: 712 Henry St. Patrick.
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0: 26, Victor. Yes, ma'am. Please add me to the 909 William on Windsor Drive in Elm Ridge.
1: Jennifer.
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0: 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I don't see one on Windsor.
1: My apologies. Windrose, you're correct.
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1: Turn 4.
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1: And for yourself.

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1: Extended, this is.
0: Show white custody, please.
1: Copy one in custody, 1327.
0: Firm or you want me to 1050?
1: And that's for last name Rambo, correct? Just the one?
0: Copy, Rambo.
1: Careful, we'll do it now.

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1: 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I said you should have given me a cue.
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2: Tom.
0: 235,
2: Tom. Can you please give me a 4 for my traffic and show me to 7, please?
0: Yes, I have a good day.
1: Can you guys contact Ben or Boswell asking for a James Gaster if he was transported earlier today?
0: Last name George, Adam, Sam, Tom, Edward, Water.
1: Edward.
3: Here's 16, Victor.
0: 616, Victor.
3: Yes, ma'am. Can you show me 17? I'll be heading to the area of 83rd and McDowell to meet up with 617, Victor, to hand over this 42. They'll be transporting down the ITR for us.
0: 10-4.

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1: Please, very Tom. Those guys might still be on SWAT 1 channel. I'll give them a 21.
0: 10-4, thank you.

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1: Adam 221.
0: Can you send me the 961 Henry, please?
1: 10-4. Yeah, we'll be right 21.

Emergency traffic will be for Eastside District 1125, beat 48901. It's going to be Dobson and the 202, Loop 202 and Dobson. All units responding, acknowledge your man on East. All others clear at 1356.

0: Oh, yes, 10th copy, ATL Special Attention to District 2225B. ATL for Glendale, 129th Avenue, 129th Avenue in Glendale, heading westbound. What we have is a black four-door sedan that was speeding and driving in the middle of the lane, went into oncoming traffic, making them stop. Time delay is about 1. Nothing further than a black four-door sedan speeding and driving in the middle lane and went into oncoming traffic. Nothing further at 1357.
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1: Trevor. Adam 233. Adam 233.
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1: 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Adam 291. Can I have a 902 and a 22?
0: 10-4.

0: 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Sir, you put yourself 10-7. Are you going for the day?
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0: 232, Tom. Tom, on the west. Tom, on the west.
1: 233, Tom.
0: Code 20.
1: 213, Tom. Thank you.
0: 10-4. We also have 224-226 that we're trying to fly for code 20 as well.
1: Two 33 Tom, 10-4. We all are clear of that. 909 will be 10-7 on traffic. Thank you.
0: 10-4, I will log you all out.

0: 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Can you please send me the 470 and 44 seat?
1: Sure, thank you.

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1: 610 Victor.
0: If you're going to custody, please, and if you can, remember.
1: And that's last name McCoy, correct?
0: Yes. 10-4.
1: 10-4 and copy one in custody at 1420.

0: Emergency traffic will be on the west side, District 3, 344B, 4962, Williams and Deer Valley Drive and Williams Drive. Unit responding, Nazar remain on 300, all is clear at 1426.
1: 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Charles 342.
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3: 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A golf cart crashed into a rock. One passenger, they flew out of the golf cart. We'll get fire started.
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1: Bravo 391, I'll be rolling 23, fires rolling 23 as well, or less.
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0: As of now, fire is going to have both lanes of eastbound on Deer Valley blocks. I have some 28s here in just a moment.
1: 10-4.

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1: No, you'll just go this tunnel.
0: Out of Arizona, Tom, George, Adam, 4, Richard, Henry.
1: Close the second when you're ready.
0: Next license plate. Out of Arizona, Charlie, Lincoln, Charlie, 6373.
1: Cool, with another one if you have it.
0: Positive. Give me a sec. Out of Arizona, George, 0, Adam, 3, George, Henry.
1: 10-4, do you have another?
0: Negative, that's it.

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0: Can you show me en route to the 909 William on Glendale Ave with 611 Baker, please?
1: How far?
2: Adam 350.
1: Adam 350.
2: 293 advised, I think you reached a Peter life threatening.

0: 21. All are 29 negative. Tom, John, Adam, 4. Robert, Henry. Came back to a 2016 Jeep Cherokee. Last of boot lot of Scottsdale expiring in 2027. The second, Charles Lincoln, Charles 6373. Came back to a 2016 Toyota Prius. Last of Carvalho out of Sun City West. Expiring on the 15th of this month. And lastly, George 0, Adam 3. George Henry. Came back to an 02 Yamaha golf cart. Last of Pike. Expiring in 2028.
1: 12391. You can go ahead and slow down other responding units.
0: Adam 343, Bravo 341, and Charles 342, copy.
2: Adam 343, copy.
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0: 391.
1: 350 is asking if injuries appear life-threatening.
0: Negative. He's, the way he's talking with us, he doesn't have injuries on him. It might be a 692 investigation. We'll advise any further.
1: 350, copy.
2: Yes, sir, thank you.
0: And my, for 391, my next responding unit, can I get them, Williams and Deer Valley Drive? There's a, white, Toyota that we had already ran a plate on. That's a witness. I'll need a, interview with them, please.
1: Next to Williams and Deer Valley.
3: 341, copy. 341.

0: 41.
1: Hanum 341.
0: Bravo 341. That's 391, I believe. Can hold off on any facility to investigation within all seasons permitting.
1: 391, copy.
2: Negative. I'm talking with Fire right now. I'm getting info on the driver. Stand up for a moment.
1: Stand up.

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1: 391.
0: Sure, driver of the golf cart is going to be transported to Bear Joe Webb. They're advising non-life threatening at this moment.
1: Copy to Banner Del Webb and non-life running.

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1: 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Drive 822-286 Union, came back to a 2019 Dodge Durango to a last over Romero out of Phoenix, expiring on the 15th.
0: 10-4, it appears the vehicle is unoccupied.
1: 10-4.
2: Adam, 221.
1: Adam, 221.
2: Can you prevent me from this call, please? I had a note.

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1: 342.
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1: 317 to 14026 West Caballero Drive, South City West. I attempt to contact wife of the driver.
0: So far.
2: Edward 283.
0: Edward 283.
2: It's been a few notes into our call. Can we go ahead and contact the 926 to come out? I'm unable to verify the van, and there's no plate on the vehicle. I'm going to need them to pop the doors as well, if possible, so see if I can get that van.
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0: Okay.

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1: 346.
0: I'm all set there, 712.
1: Denver, thank you. 297-15 Crozier Road for the Mountain High School.

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1: Which one?
0: In the 42B.
1: 10-4.

0: 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We're 23 at 11.
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1: Adam 235.
0: Adam 235. Can we check with Adam 220 to number on that 270 for Maria?
2: Mm-hmm.
1: 235 is asking if we can number one the 670 and the 234 for Maria.
2: Number one.
1: And 225, can I show you guys to the traffic building?
2: Number
3: one. 225,
1: go ahead.
3: Yes, sir, I'm sorry for this, but can you cancel it so the police are on a was on scene and she's filling the gas up. She ran out of gas.
1: 10-4.

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1: 391.
0: Can Bravo 341 senior half give me a 21, please?
1: 341 senior half, copy.
0: Yeah.
2: Item 343, can I turn 50 to 11?
1: Over.

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1: Go ahead.
0: I'll be at 5114 West Fulton Street in Phoenix.
1: Confirming that was 5114 Fulton Street.
0: Hello, ma'am.
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0: Can you send me the 930 MyV, please?
1: Adam 437331 Westmoreland Street. 21 with results to Marissa. 335, Tom.
2: Report 4 here, speaking number 3 for that subject. A couple of passersby stated that the subject was last seen when southbound on 99th.
1: 7-4.
3: Three five one.
1: Three five one.
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1: Edward 283.
0: Can you change the location of this call to 187th Lane and Windsor Boulevard, please?
1: Never.

0: 616 Victor.
1: 616 Victor.
0: Yes, ma'am. I'll be 17-2 ICR with a 42 on board.

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1: Bravo 393.
0: 471 and 342, please.
1: Thunder 13, Thunderbird Boulevard, they would like contact conversion.

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1: And for, it looks like they were like contract by 21.

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1: Anyone?
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1: Ten four, thank you. Under 123 South 31st Drive. It looks like they want contact in person.

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1: Adam 231.
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1: 231, man, can you put me on the 911 hangup, please?
2: 10-4, thank you. 22332 West Southern Avenue. 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
1: Adam 232, same press, please.
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1: Constable 34, go ahead.
0: There's a 410 Bravo on Encanto. Did you want to close that one out?
1: Sorry, I apologize. The number 5.
0: 10-4, thank you.

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1: Hey, Street Advisor, the traffic holding.
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1: Okay.
0: Adam 232.
1: 232.
0: Can you close me a 4 on the 902 and have me back 10-911 Hanover, please?

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0: Heavy, I'm opening up. I'll be 10-7 heavy with you, ma'am. Thank you.
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2: 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I've been here for a while. We called McBot, left them a voicemail.
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2: DQ 12136, Bermuda Drive for the. For Johnny's residence, activation is going to be the left master bedroom window.

0: 220 or 233 winds of traffic holding. Just advising of traffic holding all priority 3 in the 470 and the 23, 506 and the 25, or 2506 and the 25, thank you.
1: Yeah, sir, thank you, ma'am.

0: 40352, Advisor Pinnacle Building.
1: 350, go ahead.
0: All priority threes, 30 and Victor in the 71, as well as the 46, and then a 459 in the 44, and audible that just came in the 44 as well. Thank you.

It's an over there, so I can leave the area, tried finding that 101, and tried reaching out by 21 and, yeah, number 3.